0: Billy, let's go get some pizza.
1: How about some Chinese?
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1: You don't know. Lock me in.
0: She's silly. How could she lock you in?
1: She'd do anything to me because of my father. If I try to fight her, she makes him pay.